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Coolio, Fantastic Voyage, Sky 106.5, Clarksburg's home for the greatest hits. It's the Sky Nights on this Monday evening. I'm Spike Nesmith, in for Alex. She's back a week from today. Now, in this year that we are concentrating on, I can tell you that O.J. Simpson was arrested. O.J. Simpson was arrested and charged with the murders of Nicole Brown Simpson and Ron Goldman on June 18th of this year, sparking a massive media frenzy. And, interestingly, also in this year,

0: till Tuesday. That's Voices Carry Sky 106.5, Clarksburg's greatest hits. And I'm Spike Nesmith on Sky Nights in for Alex. 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It's kind of cool. I was playing with it the other day, and man, that's a cool little feature. 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
2: 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The U.S. look like they are truly poised for a dream run at this point. 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

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I've always loved this song. From the original Footloose, here's Denise Williams. 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

bring mostly sunny and hot weather with the temperature reaching a high of 95, approaching the record high of 96 set in 2024. That's your AccuWeather forecast.

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Here's Kelly C.